0: 101.5 FM.
1: Yeah, that sounded good. 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Bring a snare in. 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A one, two. I'm feeling that.
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So, are you going to go to Glasgow Zoo? Nah, Glasgow City doesn't have a zoo. I'm going to go to Edinburgh. How come?

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I hit concrete on beat and abandoned.

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1: Help. 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

nigga get shady if you bring your Marshall Mathers. They say I had a bright future, now I'm Marshall Mathers. All you fake G's need to get spanked quick. Blame jazz is the only time you had to need a banger. See the fangs it. Trying to be insane, I leave you draining. All diamonds understood, got no time to be explaining. 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